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Now this is

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1: 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BB Radio.
0: 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Katy Perry, Juicy J.